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3: 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Four haunts, one terrifying town. Terror Falls Haunted Farm. Santa's lost his mind and the elves have taken over Frostbite Manor. On the Terror Trail, the fog is thick. And the dead are restless, and there's nowhere to hide. At Terror Falls Penitentiary, the outbreak is spreading. The infected control the halls. At the Carnival of Souls, the games are rigged, the clowns are watching, and the show never ends. Terror Falls opening night is October 3rd. 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For more ticket information, just go to terrorfalls.com.
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8: The Weather Channel forecast for the Midlands, hot on Friday, rain and storms, cooler temperatures for the weekend. Clear overnight, patchy late night fog, mid-60s. Morning fog Friday, otherwise sunny and hot. Afternoon highs, low 90s. Rain, storms, Saturday, middle to upper 80s. More rain and rumbles of thunder Sunday, highs near 80. I'm meteorologist Ken Boone at the Weather Channel.
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11: The Weather Channel forecast for the Midlands, hot on Friday, rain and storms, cooler temperatures for the weekend. Clear overnight, patchy late night fog, mid-60s. Morning fog Friday, otherwise sunny and hot. Afternoon highs, low 90s. Rain, storms, Saturday, middle to upper 80s. More rain and rumbles of thunder Sunday, highs near 80. I'm meteorologist Ken Boone at the Weather Channel.
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6: The Weather Channel forecast for the Midlands. Hot on Friday, rain and storms. Cooler temperatures for the weekend. Clear overnight, patchy late night fog, mid-60s. Morning fog Friday, otherwise sunny and hot. Afternoon highs low 90s. Rain, storms Saturday, middle to upper 80s. More rain and rumbles of thunder Sunday. Highs near 80. I'm meteorologist Ken Boone at the Weather Channel.
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1: Okay, party people in the house. You're about to witness something you've never witnessed before. Yes, it's the original human beatbox, Dougie Fresh, and his partner, the Grand Wizard, MC Ricky D, D, and that's me in the place to be. We're going to show you how we do it for 85 Kick It Live, all right? Because I got a funny feeling you're all sick of all these crab rappers biting their rhymes because they're backstabbers. But when it comes to me and my friend Doug Fresh here, there is no competition because we are the best. Yeah, finesse and press, which we prove. And y'all will realize that we are the move. So listen close,

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0: I says, I am. 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
11: The Weather Channel forecast for the Midlands, hot on Friday, rain and storms, cooler temperatures for the weekend. Clear overnight, patchy late night fog, mid-60s. Morning fog Friday, otherwise sunny and hot. Afternoon highs low 90s, rain, storms, Saturday middle to upper 80s, more rain and rumbles of thunder Sunday, highs near 80. I'm meteorologist Ken Boone at the Weather Channel.
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3: The Weather Channel forecast for the Midlands: hot on Friday, rain and storms. Cooler temperatures for the weekend. Clear overnight, patchy late night fog, mid 60s. Morning fog Friday, otherwise sunny and hot. Afternoon highs low 90s. Rain, storms Saturday, middle to upper 80s. More rain and rumbles of thunder Sunday. Highs near 80. I'm meteorologist Ken Boone at the Weather Channel.
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3: 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Cool. That's right. How we do? 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
4: The Weather Channel forecast for the Midlands: hot on Friday, rain and storms, cooler temperatures for the weekend. Clear overnight, patchy late night fog, mid-60s. Morning fog Friday, otherwise sunny and hot. Afternoon highs low 90s. Rain, storms Saturday, middle to upper 80s. More rain and rumbles of thunder Sunday. Highs near 80. I'm meteorologist Ken Boone at the Weather Channel.
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3: The Weather Channel forecast for the Midlands: hot on Friday, rain and storms. Cooler temperatures for the weekend. Clear overnight, patchy late night fog, mid 60s. Morning fog Friday, otherwise sunny and hot. Afternoon highs low 90s. Rain, storms Saturday, middle to upper 80s. More rain and rumbles of thunder Sunday. Highs near 80. I'm meteorologist Ken Boone at the Weather Channel.
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2: The Weather Channel forecast for the Midlands. Hot on Friday, rain and storms. Cooler temperatures for the weekend. Clear overnight, patchy late-night fog, mid-60s. Morning fog Friday, otherwise sunny and hot. Afternoon highs low 90s, rain, storm, Saturday middle to upper 80s, more rain and rumbles of thunder Sunday, highs near 80. I'm meteorologist Ken Boone at the Weather Channel.
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5: The Weather Channel forecast for the Midlands: hot on Friday, rain and storms, cooler temperatures for the weekend. Clear overnight, patchy late night fog, mid-60s. Morning fog Friday, otherwise sunny and hot. Afternoon highs low 90s. Rain, storms Saturday, middle to upper 80s. More rain and rumbles of thunder Sunday. Highs near 80. I'm meteorologist Ken Boone at the Weather Channel.
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3: The Weather Channel forecast for the Midlands: hot on Friday, rain and storms. Cooler temperatures for the weekend. Clear overnight, patchy late night fog, mid 60s. Morning fog Friday, otherwise sunny and hot. Afternoon highs low 90s. Rain, storms Saturday, middle to upper 80s. More rain and rumbles of thunder Sunday. Highs near 80. I'm meteorologist Ken Boone at the Weather Channel.
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0: Rod's on the way. 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
2: What?

And the world is yours inside your morning hip-hop hustle on your Friday, first Friday of October. Here inside your morning hip-hop hustle. I tell you, man, this is a fast-paced year, fast-paced month. Lots going on. We got lots going on this weekend. Gonna get you those details on those events going on in our community. Plus, I want to know if you suffer from IMS. We'll tell you what IMS is, and you can decide or not whether you suffer from it. It's a medical condition. Yeah, I think we all know about it. I just didn't know it had a name. Also for you, we'll tell you when the average American utters their first swear word every day. We got that time for you, exact time. The average American swears for the first time in a day. Also, we got our Back in the Day coming up for October the 2nd, our Entertainment Buzz for today, our Mac Man's Random Facts for Friday, and my brother DJ K-Mac kicking off your 7 o'clock hour with your morning drive mix. And we got our question of the day, our question of the day for Friday. What's something from your childhood you wish kids today could experience, like block parties, Saturday morning cartoons, riding bikes, until your mama calls you in the house, the lights come on outside? You better get your behind in this house. Y'all remember that? It's dark out there. The mosquitoes gonna get you. The mosquitoes gonna get you. Bobcats out there. Black bears. The lizard man. Get on in the house. Y'all remember that? Well, let us know your answer. Hit us up on social media. We got our questions posted on our pages. You can also comment by call or text to the Jams Radio Hotline. Leave a message. Hit us up live.

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1: Bubble Sparks, Timberland, and Ugly. 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

0: Method Man and Red Man and the Rock Walter inside your morning hip hop hustle with your Mac Man, Eric Mack. 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Our Jams question of the day. 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More coming up for you inside your morning hip-hop hustle. 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Lil Jon and the Eastside Boys, and kicking off your 7 o'clock hour is DJ K-Mac and your morning dry mix. 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
5: Weather Channel forecast of the Midlands. We'll see widespread fog here this morning through about 10 a.m. And then sunshine will take over this afternoon at 92. Partly cloudy tonight, low 71. Shower and storm chances go up tomorrow as temperatures top out at 87. And Sunday looks to be the wettest day of the weekend with a good chance of rain and storms, a high 77. Richard DeWedding at the Weather Channel.
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1: I'm actually waiting on the boss now. 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
1: 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He's ready for you. Let's go.
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0: 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Karen signs your morning hip-hop hustle. 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That's 803-468-0299. And of course, we got some other great DJs here on the Jams Radio Network. You got to mention them. And of course, we got DJ Ski. He's going to pull up this afternoon with Uncle Buddha and their house party with the happy hour from 5 until 6 p.m. Catch him every weekday with the happy hour from 5 until 6. And then tonight, that's how we do it. 4 hours of mix tonight and tomorrow as well. DJ Addiction and DJ B-Weezy, those brothers, will take you, kick it off for you at 8 from 8 until 10. Then DJ Taz will take over from 10 until midnight. And on Saturdays, DJ Ski returns with a Saturday night ride from 8 until 10. Then the legendary DJ Al, he'll be in the house from 10 until midnight. We're going to get DJ Al inside the morning hip-hop hustle. So he can talk to Al about some things, man. That's a legend. This guy was been doing it for a long, long time. And still doing it. Going strong. That's how we do it. Right here. Inside your hustle and on your Jams Radio Network. More coming up for you inside your morning hip-hop hustle. Got some Kanye for you. Usher, Jhené. We're going to get back into our question of the day. And we're going to tell you about the Orangeburg County Fair that's coming up. 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

0: And coming up, the Orangeburg County Fair Association announced the 115th Orangeburg County Fair, taking place Tuesday, October 6th through Sunday, October 11th at the Orangeburg County Fairgrounds at 350 Magnolia Street. And this year's fair will feature a full lineup of food vendors, entertainment rides, livestock shows, competitive exhibits, and a petting zoo. Admission is $15 for adults and children ages 11 and older. 10 and under are admitted for free. Entertainment scheduled for the week includes the Pompeo Family Dog Show, Comedy Farm Magic Review, the Steamer's Thrill Show, Georgia Untamed Zoo, performances by Carl Brunson and Brantley Brown. 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And on Thursday, October 8th, the fair will host Pink Out Night with MUSC from 5 until 10 p.m., featuring breast cancer awareness activities, mobile mammography, giveaways, and health screenings. 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More music for you coming up. Got the Lox, DMX, Lil' Kim, also T.I. and Missy Elliott. And do you suffer from IMS? Got the details for you. 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

0: Man Scoop. Lose control inside your morning hip-hop hustle with your Mac Man. Now, have you ever wondered why some guys seem to get a little grumpier with age? Now we know. It's called Irritable Male Syndrome, or IMS, and it's a collection of symptoms often associated with age-related testosterone decline. Of course, it's not an official medical diagnosis, but doctors and psychologists say it's a useful way to describe changes some men experience as they get older. The term was coined in 2001 by Scottish scientist Dr. Gerald Lincoln while researching hormonal changes in animals. And symptoms can include irritability, depression, low motivation, fatigue, trouble concentrating, sleep problems, reduced libido, loss of muscle mass, and increased body fat. And if you're experiencing irritable male syndrome, here's what you can do to help. Exercise. That's always the answer, right? Eat healthy, get better sleep, and long periods of chilling out might help. Irritable male syndrome. I think I got it, y'all. I think a lot of us got it. We just don't want to admit it openly that we have it. Irritable male syndrome. A Jams question of the day. What's something from your childhood you wish kids today could experience? Let us know your answer on social media. You also let us know by call or text to the Jams radio hotline. Leave a message. 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That's 803-250-5933. Let us know your answer to our question of the day. What's something from your childhood you wish kids today could experience? More on the way for you inside your hustle. Got some EPMD and LL on the way for you. Faith Evans, Aaliyah coming up. And we'll tell you about the Sumter Eastern Festival and Parade. That's coming up tomorrow, downtown Sumter. This is your morning hip-hop hustle on your Jams Radio Network.
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4: Weather channel forecast of the Midlands. We'll see widespread fog here this morning through about 10 a.m. And then sunshine will take over this afternoon at 92. Partly cloudy tonight, low 71. Shower and storm chances go up tomorrow as temperatures top out at 87. And Sunday looks to be the wettest day of the weekend with a good chance of rain and storms, a high 77. Richard DeWedding at the Weather Channel.
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0: Puzzle with your Mac man, Eric Mack. 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

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Hey, get ready for the sounds of the Carolina Groove Band, bringing you that live band experience. And keeping the party moving all night long is the legend DJ Al is on the soundtrack.

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The ultra magnetic MCs on the way. 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

0: electromagnetic MCs and ego tripping here inside your morning hip hop hustle with your Mac man, Eric Mac. Now I want you to think about your typical day. When do you drop your first explicit word, the first profanity? Yeah. For some, it might not be until they're exhausted at the end of the day, but for others, it could be during their morning commute, even when the second alarm goes off. But according to a report, the average American utters their first curse word of the day at 10:54 a.m., and about 25% usually don't make it to 9. The study was focused on everyday stress and frustration, and one of the biggest causes is financial worry, along with not getting enough sleep, health concerns, and work. And even stuff that everyday people don't have much control over, like the environment and the national deficit. Now, stress is an inescapable part of life, and everyone deals with it in some way. Now, in fact, the average American experiences 1,205 stressful events every year, which is about 100 per month, or more than 3 per day. And cursing is one way people express their frustration. Now, my old English teacher from third grade said that you, when you're cursing all the time, you have a limited vocabulary. Your vocabulary is, you know, you find some adjectives instead of cussing all the time, because we were back there practicing cussing, you know, behind the why we did it behind the classroom window, I don't know. We were out recess, and we out there just trying to figure out who can cuss the worst or the best, however you want to put it, who can lay it down. And the teachers are sitting by the window eating the lunch and listening to us the whole time.
1: Y'all chilling out there trying to cuss, trying to be grown. Let me tell you something. You're dumb if you're cussing all the time. You got a limited vocabulary. Ain't nobody taught you nothing.
0: And then she used a double nigga. But I got a point, though. I got a point. So I started working on my adjectives, finding some new adjectives instead of cussing. New words. Sound like you're cussing, though. Find some adjectives that sound like you're cussing, even though you're not. A chance video question of the day for Friday. What's something from your childhood you wish kids today could experience, like block parties, Saturday morning cartoons, or riding on bikes until your mama call you in the house? Let us know your answer. Our question's on social media. Leave a comment there. 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Our question of the day. What's something from your childhood you wish kids today could experience? More coming up for you inside your morning hip hop hustle. On the way for you musically, got some Busta Rhymes for you. Also, Brandy coming up, Bismarck, and we got you back in the day coming up for October the 2nd. This is your morning hip hop hustle on your Jams Radio Network.
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0: Living in a Song, man. One of the greats right there. Biz Markie and Vapors. Hey, it's not your morning hip-hop hustle with your Mac man, Eric Mack, and it's time for your Back in the Day for October the 2nd. 76 years ago in 1950, the first Peanuts comic strip featuring Charlie Brown and Snoopy appeared in 9 newspapers under the name Lil Folks. 67 years ago in 1959, The Twilight Zone debuted on CBS. It was created and hosted by Rod Sterling. 59 years ago in 1967, Thurgood Marshall was sworn in as the first black Supreme Court Justice. Black Panther star Chadwick Boseman played him in the movie. 55 years ago in 1971, Soul Train premiered in syndication. 31 years ago in 1995, O.J. Simpson trial jurors stunned the courtroom by reaching a verdict in the 8-month murder trial in less than 4 hours. Their decision was kept secret until the next day. 30 years ago in 1996, Mark Furman was given 3 years probation and fined $200 after pleading no contest to perjury for denying at O.J. Simpson's trial that he had used a certain racial slur in the past decade. 28 years ago in 1998, Hollywood legend and singing cowboy Gene Autry died just 3 days after his 91st birthday. 21 years ago in 2005, comedy legend Nipsey Russell died of cancer at the age of 80. You might remember him as the Tin Man in The Wiz. And 21 years ago in 2005, the first NFL game outside of the U.S. took place in Mexico City. The Arizona Cardinals beat the San Francisco 49ers 31-14. And that's your Back in the Day for October the 2nd. More coming up for you inside your morning hip-hop hustle. On the way for you musically, we got some Sean Paul for you, The Dream on the way, Eminem coming up. We're going to get back into our question of the day, and we're going to also tell you about the PD Plant Flower and Fruit Festival coming up this weekend. 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
6: Weather channel forecast of the Midlands. We'll see widespread fog here this morning through about 10 a.m. And then sunshine will take over this afternoon at 92. Partly cloudy tonight, low 71. Shower and storm chances go up tomorrow as temperatures top out at 87. And Sunday looks to be the wettest day of the weekend with a good chance of rain and storms, a high 77. Richard DeWedding at the Weather Channel.
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0: That's the Wu-Tang and Cream. Cash rules everything around me. Here inside your morning hip hop hustle. Hey, can you hear that old DB ad-lib in the back? I think that really what made a lot of their songs, man. Old DB was in the background just ad-libbing his behind off. Wu-Tang, y'all. Coming up is the PD Plant Flower and Food Festival Fall Edition starting today through Sunday at the PD State Farmers Market in Florence, 2513 Lucas Street. 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Our Jams question of the day for Friday. What's something from your childhood you wish kids today would experience or could experience? You know, like block parties, Saturday morning cartoons. They got lots of answers on social media already. Our question is posted and pinned to the top of our page. Leave your comments there. 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Let us know your answer to our question of the day. I'm going to give some of those responses coming up inside the hustle. We're going to do that next segment, as a matter of fact. More coming up for you inside your morning hip-hop hustle. On the way, got some Akon for you, 50 Cent, Pete Rock, and CL Smooth. 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

0: B-Rock, CL Smooth, and Straighten It Out. Here inside your morning hip-hop hustle with your Mac Man, Eric Mac, and here's your entertainment buzz for today. Ted fans won't have to wait long for the new sequel series, Ted the Animated Series. It premieres December 17th on Peacock with 8 episodes. Now, the series takes place 12 years after Ted 2 with the animated return of Seth MacFarlane as Ted, Mark Wahlberg as John, Amanda Seyfried as John's wife, and Jessica Barth as Ted's wife. Now, John and Ted are neighbors with families of their own and dead-end jobs. The show will follow them as they enable each other's bad ideas about marriage, parenting, and the challenges of adult life. So if you love Ted and Ted 2, if you love that little cussing bear, the animated series is on its way December the 17th. That's your entertainment buzz for today. Our Jams question of the day for Friday. What's something from your childhood you wish kids today could experience? Let us know your answer on social media. Our question is posted and pinned to the top of our pages. You can also comment by call or text to leave a message. Call right now to Jams Radio Hotline, 803-250-5933. Here are some of our responses to our question of the day. Got Wanda coming in with Saturday morning cartoons. Shanika says streetlights. When the streetlights came on, you know, how you had to get in the house. Queen says discipline. And Shanika also says riding bikes. Now, Lisa has got like a list. I gotta read. Lisa's got a whole list here. Playing in the water, plug, block parties, buying penny candy, the real ice cream truck, Mr. Softy, breakdancing, pop locking, Dewey Decimal System, real discipline. When you mess up and your parents were still working, the neighbors would beat you. I have to paraphrase it. And when your parents got home, they beat you again. She said there's so much, but she's gonna stop right there. Yeah, we're gonna stop right there, Lisa. Lisa's got some feelings about this one. Let us know your feelings about our question of the day. What's something from your childhood you wish kids today could experience? More on the way for you inside your morning hip-hop. Also got some Lauryn Hill on the way, Beyonce and Slim Thug. I'm with Bun B. We got some 112 for you, and we got your Mac Man's Random Facts for Friday. This is your morning hip-hop hustle on your Jams Radio Network.
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0: 112. Peaches and Cream. Here inside your morning hip-hop hustle with your Mac Man, Eric Mack. And here are your Mac Man's random facts for Friday. Star Wars droid R2-D2's name came from the sound editor Walter Murch during the post-production of George Lucas's 1973 movie American Graffiti, and Murch asked for Real 2 dialogue track 2 as R2-D2. Lucas was in the room and working on the script for Star Wars at the time. He heard the request, asked Murch what he meant by R2-D2, and said that would be a great name. The animals responsible for the most deaths in the U.S. are farm animals, insects like hornets, wasps, and bees, and dogs. Not wild animals. Traditional battleships are no longer used by any navy worldwide. Most were decommissioned following World War II, but the U.S. maintained 4 that were in and out of service until the 1990s. But back in December, the U.S. Navy announced their intent to build a new class of battleships. You know who wanted that, right? Probably wanted to play the game when he was a kid. They wouldn't let him. Bell peppers and many spicy chilies are the same species, but bell peppers just have a mutation that makes them incapable of producing the chemical that gives them their spicy fireness. And gin and tonic was invented in the early 19th century to make anti-malarial medication more palatable. So it wasn't to get drunk, it was to help take it down. And those are your MacMan's random facts for Friday. Our question of the day: what's something from your childhood you wish kids today could experience? Block parties, Saturday morning cartoons. You know, the list goes on and on. Let us know your answer on social media. Our question is posted and pinned to the top of our pages. You can comment there. You can also comment by call or text to the Jams Radio Hotline, 803-250-5933. Got a little bit more left inside the hustle for you. Got some Dr. Dre, Snoop Dogg, Outkast on the way for you, and I'll be back to wrap things up. 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
3: 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Hey, get ready for the sounds of the Carolina Groove Band, bringing you that live band experience. And keeping the party moving all night long is the legend DJ Al is on the soundtrack.

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2: Weather channel forecast of the Midlands. Sunshine will take over this afternoon at 92. Partly cloudy tonight, low 71. Shower and storm chances go up tomorrow as temperatures top out at 87. And Sunday looks to be the wettest day of the weekend with a good chance of rain and storms, a high 77. Rain lingers into Monday, 75. And sunshine returns for Tuesday. Richard DeWedding at the Weather Channel.
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1: Andre 3000, Big Boy, Outkast, Elevators, Me and You. And that's going to wrap up your hustle for today. Back for you on Monday with another edition of your hustle at 6 a.m. for you, bright and early. 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He's going

0: into the top of our pages. You can comment there. 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Leave your comments for our question of the day. What's something from your childhood that you wish kids today could experience? Another beautiful day on tap today. Of course, weather absolutely great. Rain coming into the forecast sometime tomorrow afternoon and throughout the weekend. But great day today. Tomorrow, first half is going to be beautiful as well. Be a great weekend. Go out, enjoy yourself. Be safe out there, but be productive. Do something. And do something you like. If you can't do something you like, go ahead and like something you do. And don't forget to check out CarolinaSaves.com, where you can save 50% or more on wonderful merchandise and services from local businesses. 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Gonna leave you with Bone Thugs and Harmony and the Crossroads. This is your Mac Man. It's your morning hip-hop hustle. Have a great weekend. And I'm out.
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6: Weather Channel forecast of the Midlands. Sunshine will take over this afternoon at 92. Partly cloudy tonight, low 71. Shower and storm chances go up tomorrow as temperatures top out at 87. And Sunday looks to be the wettest day of the weekend with a good chance of rain and storms, a high 77. Rain lingers into Monday, 75. And sunshine returns for Tuesday. Richard DeWedding at the Weather Channel.
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8: Weather channel forecast of the Midlands. Sunshine will take over this afternoon at 92. Partly cloudy tonight, low 71. Shower and storm chances go up tomorrow as temperatures top out at 87. And Sunday looks to be the wettest day of the weekend with a good chance of rain and storms, a high 77. Rain lingers into Monday, 75. And sunshine returns for Tuesday. Richard DeWedding at the Weather Channel.
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11: Weather Channel forecast of the Midlands. Sunshine will take over this afternoon at 92. Partly cloudy tonight, low 71. Shower and storm chances go up tomorrow as temperatures top out at 87. And Sunday looks to be the wettest day of the weekend with a good chance of rain and storms, a high 77. Rain lingers into Monday, 75. And sunshine returns for Tuesday. Richard DeWedding at the Weather Channel.
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7: Weather channel forecast of the Midlands. Sunshine will take over this afternoon at 92. Partly cloudy tonight, low 71. Shower and storm chances go up tomorrow as temperatures top out at 87. And Sunday looks to be the wettest day of the weekend with a good chance of rain and storms, a high 77. Rain lingers into Monday, 75. And sunshine returns for Tuesday. Richard DeWedding at the Weather Channel.
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1: 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It's time, man. All right, begin. Yeah.

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0: 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House party, baby, back on your radio for your feel-good Friday. It's your mama's brother, Uncle Buddha, man. And 2 days into the month of October, baby, we are rolling, right? Homecomings, fall festivals. You know, a lot of things happening in the month of October. That Partzilla Arena Motocross is coming soon. I got to tell you about that. The PD Ice Cats, their home opener is on the way. There's a big cancer awareness 5K walk. The barbecue cook-off is coming. A whole lot going on, man. And we got a lot of stuff happening in the show today. Your topic of the day coming up, the 5 o'clock happy hour mix and more. So hang out with your mama's brother, Uncle Buddha. Keep it locked in right here for all your favorite throwback hip-hop and R&B, all right? House party, welcome to another weekend, Sumter. 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

and Eminem with that wrong. And I got on a shirt with a weed plant right now, and it says UNITY. Nothing like it. 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

0: and R&B House Party 92.3 93.3 Jams. Welcome to another weekend, baby. That's right. And speaking of the weekend, you know, DJ Ski is in the building each and every day at 5 o'clock for the happy hour mix. And it's Friday, so we're going to turn it up at 5 o'clock, so make sure you hang out with us on your way home from the J-O-V or whatever, man. 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
9: Weather channel forecast of the Midlands. Sunshine will take over this afternoon at 92. Partly cloudy tonight, low 71. Shower and storm chances go up tomorrow as temperatures top out at 87. And Sunday looks to be the wettest day of the weekend with a good chance of rain and storms, a high 77. Rain lingers into Monday, 75. And sunshine returns for Tuesday. Richard DeWedding at the Weather Channel.
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Hip-hop was hella militant right there. Public Enemy with Bring the Noise. 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
1: 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Rock to the beat, cause we are the best. We got Dougie Fresh and Biz Markie. Hey.

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Music from DJ Koo. So if you missed the topic of the day from the Hip Hop Hustle Morning Show earlier with my brother E-Mac, I got it.

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0: 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Topic of the day, good one today, man, for your Feel Good Friday. I'm feeling this one. What's something from your childhood that you wish kids today could experience? We did a lot back in the days. I don't know if these kids are ready for that. What's something from your childhood you wish kids today could experience? Now, we had a lot of fun. You know what I'm saying? So we did a lot of stuff, man. Block parties, cartoons, riding bikes and all that kind of stuff, man. Hanging out till the streetlights came on. You know, hit us up. 803-250-5933. Let's talk about it. What's something from your childhood you wish kids today could experience? I want to hear from you. 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

recording artist, Trina Janae. Hey, get ready for the sounds of the Carolina Groove Band, bringing you that live band experience. And keeping the party moving all night long is the legend DJ Al is on the soundtrack. Yo,

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because EPMD, Strictly Business. 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

0: G-Rapping DJ Polo, Road to the Riches, Throwback Hip Hop and R&B. That is a classic right there, by the way. A big event happening this weekend at the Sumter County Civic Center Saturday. Come on out. It's the Pink in the City Chapter 5 Birthday Edition. Celebrating 5 incredible years of painting the city pink. 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So come on out, man, and bring your best pink fashion and energy with you. There's music and entertainment. There's a whole bunch of good people to hang out with. There's line dancing and a birthday cake, of course. So come and have a good time with us this Saturday from 1 to 5 p.m. at the Sumter County Civic Center, all right? Hey, more throwback hip-hop and R&B. At 5 o'clock, we're going to slide you down memory lane. We got the one and only DJ Ski making his way back into the building to get you right for the weekend. 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
4: Weather Channel forecast of the Midlands. Sunshine will take over this afternoon at 92. Partly cloudy tonight, low 71. Shower and storm chances go up tomorrow as temperatures top out at 87. And Sunday looks to be the wettest day of the weekend with a good chance of rain and storms, a high 77. Rain lingers into Monday, 75. And sunshine returns for Tuesday. Richard DeWedding at the Weather Channel.
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Oh, yeah, Destiny's Child with Lose My Breath. Throwback hip-hop and R&B. Good conversation right here. What's something from your childhood you wish kids today could experience? That is the conversation that we had this morning from the Hip-Hop Hustle Morning Show. That's the topic of the day. 803-250-5933. It's Outkast with Rosa Parks. 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

Good Friday, baby. Welcome to another weekend. And Arena Cross, the Partzilla National Championships, is back. Hitting up the Florence Center, all fueled by Dollar General, Pepsi, of course, your Jams Radio Connection. It's going down for 2 days, November the 6th and 7th, Florence Center. And it's high octane, massive jumps, bone rattling hoops and hairpin corners. You know, you got to make split-second decisions. That can mean the difference between you and the wall. So every gate drop is explosive. Every lap counts. Two nights, full throttle, no limits. Like I said, you want to be there. Partzilla Arena Cross National Championships, 2 days, November the 6th and 7th at the Florence Center, man, all right? Throwback hip-hop and R&B. Let's keep it going. Music from Arrested Development, People Every Day. And 5 o'clock,

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0: Vu, uptown, baby. We're just down, baby. Hey, it's Throwback Hip Hop and R&B Radio Station, Sumter. It is the house party with your mama's brother, Uncle Buddha. Here's a little topic that's kind of funny. I read earlier, the best smelling states in America. You think we live in a good smelling city? Is this how does the city smell to you, Sumter? Is this a good smelling city? Let's talk about the best smelling cities in America, all right? This is new data. They actually ranked the best and worst smelling cities. I thought it was interesting. So coming up, I got to share this with you, man. All right, this new data. More throwback hip hop and R&B sliding your way. And we're going to take you on a little journey down memory lane at 5 o'clock. We got your happy hour mixes, 92.3 and 93.3 jams.
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0: 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Feeling good because it's Friday. It's a feel good Friday, rolling into the weekend, hanging out with Young Kabuda. Second annual First Responders Barbecue Car and Truck Show is coming up this month, October the 10th. That's right around the corner, man. 9 a.m. to 5 p.m. It's at the Sumter County Civic Center. So make plans to come on out. Admission is free. Parking is free. There's raffles, door prizes, and a whole lot more, man. So, hey, second annual First Responders Barbecue Cook-Off Car and Truck Show is on the way October the 10th, 9 a.m. to 5 at the Sumter County Civic Center. I'm back on the other side. More throwback hip-hop and R&B. We're going to talk about the best and worst smelling cities in America. This is according to a new report. I got celebrity birthdays. I got your throwback fact. Oh, and I got to let you know what today is when I return, too. So keep it locked in. 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
5: Weather channel forecast of the Midlands. Sunshine will take over this afternoon at 92. Partly cloudy tonight, low 71. Shower and storm chances go up tomorrow as temperatures top out at 87. And Sunday looks to be the wettest day of the weekend with a good chance of rain and storms, a high 77. Rain lingers into Monday, 75. And sunshine returns for Tuesday. Richard DeWedding at the Weather Channel.
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Yep, Wayne and Payne got money. Throwback hip hop and R&B inside the house party. Getting ready for happy hour coming up next after this song. And today is National Name Your Car Day. Yes, National Name Your Car Day. And I was thinking about this. Name your car any name you want except the name Christine. All right? Do not do that. Don't name your car Christine. It's Juicy J with Lope.

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0: DJ Ski, rolling with your mama's brother, Uncle Buddha, man. And listen, man, I got a new survey I want to read to you coming up. This is data about the best smelling cities in America. So just take a deep breath right now. Smell, is something a good smelling or a bad smelling city? What do you smell right now? Well, they've been judging, well, I shouldn't say judging, ranking these cities on things like factors like local candle stores, bakeries, perfumeries, florists, you know, and just how clean people keep themselves in these cities. You know, also air quality and garbage disposal satisfaction and the abundance of green spaces. So that is how they are ranking the best and worst smelling cities. And this new data said that the best smelling cities are Boston, D.C., and San Francisco. And the worst smelling city, you ready? Is Sumter. No, I'm just kidding. Jacksonville, Florida smells like, that's what they say. Jacksonville smells the worst. So according to new data, they ranked the best smelling cities. The top three were Boston, D.C., and San Francisco. And Jacksonville, Florida smelt the worst. There was a list of the top 10. Seattle, Philly, Portland, Oregon, Baltimore, Detroit, Vegas. They were all on that top 10 list as well. Hey, more throwback hip-hop and R&B on deck. Sliding your way next. More DJ Ski. More of that happy hour mix for you. 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
1: 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Violets are blue. One is dead.
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Do it for the realest, realest in the thinning game right now. She will. Yeah. Do it for the realest, realest in the thinning game right now. She will.

top, deuce it, tuck tail. 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

0: Rams. 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Very special event, man. 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
3: Weather channel forecast of the Midlands. Sunshine will take over this afternoon at 92. Partly cloudy tonight, low 71. Shower and storm chances go up tomorrow as temperatures top out at 87. And Sunday looks to be the wettest day of the weekend with a good chance of rain and storms, a high 77. Rain lingers into Monday, 75. And sunshine returns for Tuesday. Richard DeWedding at the Weather Channel.
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0: it now. Music from the Beastie Boys. Hey, this weekend, look out for that Pink in the City Chapter 5 Birthday Edition happening this Saturday. Whole lot of fun, man. An unforgettable birthday celebration filled with fun, fellowship, music, line dancing, birthday cake, and a whole lot of Pink energy. 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The Pink in the City Chapter 5 Birthday Edition at the Sumter County Civic Center from 1 to 5 p.m. Right now, Nas and Puff, this one is called Hate Me Now. 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

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Almost that time for us to break out of here, man. You know, bounce and shut down the house party and get our weekend rolling. But I want to shout out everybody locked in listening, celebrating birthdays and anniversaries. Yeah. Shout out to the birthday folk hanging out with us today. Bill Michaels, the world-class radio performer. He turned 60 years old today. Efren Ramirez is 53. He's the guy that plays Pedro on the Napoleon Dynamite movies. And Kelly Ripa, she's 56 today. Freddie Jackson, you are my lady, he's 70. Lorraine Bracco is 72. Sting, he's 75 today. Avery Brooks from Star Trek, yeah, he's 78. And Don McLean is 81 today. So shout out to everybody locked in, hanging out with us, celebrating their special day. Birthdays, anniversaries, all that kind of cool stuff, man, all right? More music, throwback hip-hop and R&B. Let's keep it going with Run DMC, the king of rock.

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Hey, throwback hip-hop and R&B. Feel Good Friday. Almost that time for us to shut it down and get out the way. But I got to give you your throwback fact before I bounce. And, you know, the topic of the day was, what's something from your childhood?

0: you wish kids today could experience? Well, it kind of goes in with my throwback fact. See, 55 years ago today, back in 1971, Soul Train, they premiered in syndication on television. And that's something from my childhood that I wish kids could experience today. Damn right, Soul Train. That's your throwback fact for today, man. 55 years ago today, 1971, Soul Train premiered in syndication. More throwbacks on the other side, more music before we shut it down and roll into the weekend. 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
7: Weather Channel forecast for the Midlands, increasing rain chances for the weekend, and it looks like the rain chances hold tough right into Monday. It's not until Tuesday, Wednesday of next week that we see the sunshine back in the forecast. 71 degrees tonight with a chance for some isolated storms. Bigger storm chances tomorrow, high 82 degrees, and some heavy downpours Sunday, rain showers 75. I'm meteorologist Scott Laurie Moore at the Weather Channel.
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7: Weather Channel forecast for the Midlands. Increasing rain chances for the weekend, and it looks like the rain chances hold tough right into Monday. It's not until Tuesday, Wednesday of next week that we see the sunshine back in the forecast. 71 degrees tonight with a chance for some isolated storms. Bigger storm chances tomorrow, high 82 degrees, and some heavy downpours Sunday, rain showers 75. I'm meteorologist Scott Laurie Moore at the Weather Channel.
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